0: regulators. 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Earn your keep.
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0: 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I know like two or three able bodies you can make this loop, son. What's the deal?
1: Hell, God, let's get it on.
0: Yo, this is old Duke. He's sliding out the rear of this Bills, nigga. Like,
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1: 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I roll with the full show logo to open eye. 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
3: A dash of this, a pinch of that, some Guinness, a little peanuts, you know, fetch a sauce of Perilla, a twist, a little Guinness, give me some peanuts,
4: get the party going,
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Herb is a plant. I mean, herbs are good for everything. Why these people who want to do so much good for everyone, who call themselves governments and this and that, why them say you must not use the herb? You see, we just see them just say, no, you mustn't use it because you make you rebel. Against what?

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Because Harry loves dogs. 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

0: Yes, Morel? Yeah, it's all. You gotta buy me no more. Buy me no more. Buy me no more. Buy me a diamond and buy me a pearl. Buy me an island on heaven with garden and fly back to Hollywood. Buy me the world. Yeah. I'm not offended. I am not none of the women you've been with. All in the bags and the shoes are the cutest. I know I would rather you get me a business. Get me a store. Stacking the summer to stunt in the four. 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Aw, man. 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

Above all, you keep your clarity, you keep your focus, you keep your sense of love, and you keep your sense of purpose. Those are, they're integral, you know, they're key. Happiness, you know, a lot of people define success differently. You know, for me, you can have everything, you can have all the money in the world, but if it's not enjoyable, if it's not sustainable, can't be a person of integrity while having all these things, what does it matter? What does it mean? Your value is internal. Your value is internal.

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3: 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Godfather. Pick up Harry. 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

0: yo, peace.
1: Yo, I've been pondering, God. I've been meditating on this scheme, God. I know I told you three able bodies you can make this loop.
0: Son, what's the deal?
2: Yeah, God, let's get it on.
1: Yo, this is old Duke. He's sliding out the rear of this Bills nigga. Like,
0: what?
1: Like five bells.
0: What?

0: 6. 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You're Scotch, man.
1: Yeah. 10 yellow bada me feed it, can I send me the pussy piercing and the titty?
0: Yeah.
1: She say she a go take a 5 if she no see 6. 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
4: 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We kill some boy. 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
3: 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Jay Under, Raymond, Rita and Eric, KD and Mark. Now watch the shadow after dark. 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

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Tell them we bless.